0: decisions.
1: You got what's mine?
2: Promise me one thing.
3: What's that?
2: You sure the girl doesn't get hurt?
1: If you play with fire, you just might get burnt.

0: Sorry.
1: It's all based off of love. And love isn't do this for me and I'm going to do this for you. That's not what love is. Love is just I'm going to do this for you because I want to do this for you.